0: Spanish Boy Show.
1: Panchito, and does it hurt a lot when you get tasteful, cuando te electrocutan?
2: Yeah, did you pee your pants?
3: Security was small. I'm a big guy. I'm 5'11", you know, 300 pounds.
1: Ingeso.
3: And so they tased me in the throat, so I felt my tongue twist.
2: What?
1: Damn.
3: My cousin got tased on the side of the nuts.
1: Y los huérfanos. Olía puras carnitas ahí, güey, con tanto gordito getting tased.
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1: Panchito, and does it hurt a lot when you get tasteful, cuando te electrocutan?
2: Yeah, did you pee your pants?
3: Security was smart. I'm a big guy. I'm 5'11", you know, 300 pounds.
1: Yes.
3: And so they tased me in the throat, so I felt my tongue twist.
2: What?
1: Damn.
3: My cousin got tased on the side of the nuts.
1: Y los huérfanos. Olía puras carnitas ahí, güey, con tanto gordito que era.
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3: Loving everything? 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
1: You know what I'd love? 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
1: Panchito, and does it hurt a lot when you get tasteful, cuando te electrocutan?
2: Yeah, did you pee your pants?
3: Security was small. I'm a big guy. I'm 5'11", you know, 300 pounds.
1: Yes.
3: And so they tased me in the throat, so I felt my tongue twist.
2: What?
1: Damn.
3: My cousin got tased on the side of the nuts.
1: Y los huérfanos. Olía puras carnitas ahí, güey, con tanto gordito que era.
2: ¡Qué rico!

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1: Yeah.
0: We the best.
1: Ballin'.
0: Give me the light.
1: Yeah.
0: And we turn it up every time.
1: Every
0: time. And we bust it up, watch it.
1: Watch it.
0: Ha!
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1: Panchito, and does it hurt a lot when you get tasteful, cuando te electrocutan?
2: Yeah, did you pee your pants?
3: Security was small. I'm a big guy. I'm 5'11", you know, 300 pounds.
1: Yes.
3: And so they tased me in the throat, so I felt my tongue twist.
2: What?
1: Damn.
3: My cousin got tased on the side of the nuts.
1: Oh, los huérfanos. Olía puras carnitas ahí, güey, con tanto gordito getting tased.
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1: Panchito, and does it hurt a lot when you get tasteful, cuando te electrocutan?
2: Yeah, did you pee your pants?
3: Security was small, and I'm a big guy. I'm 5'11", you know, 300 pounds.
1: Yes.
3: And so they tased me in the throat, so I felt my tongue twist.
2: What?
1: Damn.
3: My cousin got tased on the side of the nuts.
1: Oh, yeah. Los huérfanos. 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
0: Wake up with the Fuego Mix. Are you ready? 'Cause we are. And it starts now.

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0: 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Are you ready? 'Cause we are. And it starts now.

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0: Ladies and blessings, a darle con...
1: Yes.
0: Good morning, Primavana.
2: Olis.
0: Good morning, Kev.
3: Buenos días.
0: What's happening, Eddie?
4: Good morning.
0: Dímelo, Micho.
5: What's up, everybody?
0: Ay, man, ya esta semana inicia el mundial.
2: Crazy.
0: Wait, bro. Like, my whole feed now is puras cosas del mundial. My explore page.
2: Mine are like mundial outfits.
0: Yes.
2: The girlies, they're doing it. Yes. I love it.
0: Yeah, where they just grab like a jersey, ya sea de México, cualquier país. And they like convert it into like a minifalda talepalda.
2: They upscale it. Yes, dude.
0: Bedazzled?
3: Yeah.
0: Mi respeto, I wish. Really good stuff. Right, we got trending stories coming up next. Weekend recap. Primavana had a major road trip fail. Te lo voy a comentar para que no te pase a ti.
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3: Wow.

0: past shows, if you don't know, now you know.
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0: Catch up on what's trending.
2: Y en el 8 voy.
3: Ayer le ganas a Beach Family, a brand new week full of new opportunities and blessings. A darle con todo. Yeah. You know, we're always looking out for ways for you to save money, especialmente haciendo actividades con tus hijos. And para que no estén nomás en la casa ahí fregándote, you know. And spending money on the AC. So check it out. We had already told you about Regal Cinema, right?
4: Yes.
3: So they have $1 movie tickets Monday through Thursday, desde empezó el primero de junio hasta el 13 de agosto. $1 para ver ciertas películas elegidas. They make sure you know which one's the $1 movie.
4: Yeah, that's right.
3: Right.
4: Most of them were throwbacks, right?
3: Yes, throwbacks, Sonic the Hedgehog, Sandlot, etc. Mm-hmm. Bueno, se acaba de agregar también la marca de movie theaters de Cinemark.
4: Oh, okay.
3: So Cinemark now is doing $1.75 per ticket.
4: Damn.
3: Y ya comenzaron hasta el 6 de agosto. Puedes ir a ver las movies ahí. Y también AMC Movie Theaters.
4: Oh, how much is AMC?
3: $2. $3. Hey, it's still a deal.
5: Yeah.
3: $3 per movie ticket. This starts on June 22nd.
4: Okay.
3: El 22 de junio hasta el 12 de agosto. And they got movies like David, one of my daughter's favorite movies right now. The Lego Movie, Sonic the Hedgehog, Bad Guys 2, etc. Ahí está para que puedas ahorrar billete familia en Regal Cinema, Cinemark, y AMC.
4: Nice.
3: Oye, speaking about a movie, the NBA Finals are a straight up movie right now. Game 3 is going down tonight.
4: Oh my.
3: New York Knicks are surprisingly beating the San Antonio Spurs 2-0 right now in the series.
4: Knicks and 4!
3: Y esas dos victorias. Lo agarraron en San Antonio, güey. So tonight they play in New York.
4: Can you imagine the people in the streets? It's going to be crazy.
3: 53 years since New York has won a championship.
4: Wow.
3: The cheapest ticket for Madison Square Garden right now.
5: Uh-huh.
3: The cheapest, más barato. $10,000, güey.
4: Dude, yeah. Shout out to the homie, Andrew Berger. He's from New York, but he lives out here in Los Angeles.
2: A la Berger.
4: He flew back to New York, and he's going to go to the game. And, yo, that man has money, let's not say.
3: I bet.
4: Hey, but money or not, that fool's all the way in the boonies. So let's go. $10,000 for a ticket.
3: All right, man. In a few good nota del día, our school year's wrapping up. Un saludo muy especial to all our amazing teachers that listen to us. School staff, bus drivers, what up? Janitors, muchísimas gracias por todo lo que hicieron. But especially our teachers getting ready to kick off summer. And I just love the teachers that went above and beyond this year.
4: Mi amor, what about the lunch ladies?
3: But I love the teachers that go above and beyond, like Miss Johnson. Escucha nomás what she did to teach their kids how to count coins. Check
6: it out. Do it how you do it, okay? Count it out.
2: Hey. The teacher I want to go to spring break with, for real.
4: Dude,
2: right there.
4: Why does she sound wetta though?
3: She is wetta.
4: Oh, hey, she got sazón in her. Okay, girl. She could kick it.
3: Shout out to everybody, man, and have a great 2026 summer. Woo! Coming up next, familia, Prima Vane's major road trip fail. Bro. Y mucho más. 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
1: No te lo pierdas. 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In hopes de que no te suceda a ti. 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
2: Oh, yeah.
1: So be careful para que no te pase esto a ti. I'm just glad you're here, Prima Van.
3: I made it, y'all. 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Right, primo George.
1: Oyes, also, speaking about making it, este fin de semana fuimos a ver a la bisabuela de mis hijas, Ariel Alani. ¡Abuelita Mago! She's about to turn 94 years old.
2: Oh, I love her.
1: Casi 100 años de vida. Wow. 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Yeah. 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Her answer coming up. No te lo pierdas.
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0: Somos el Shaboy Show. Prima Van is about to confess a huge road trip fail que le pasó este fin de semana, pero no se agüita. In hopes that this doesn't happen to you, inmediatamente después de esta historia, por favor, revisa tu carro hoy mismo. Sí. Es un milagro que la prima Van esté aquí con nosotros el día de hoy. So,
1: sí.
0: Thank God, prima Van. Venga, kick it off, girl. What went down?
1: Okay, well, first fail was that I drove 4 hours from LA to Vegas to surprise my primo for his birthday. But fail because it was last week.
0: Su cumpleaños es last week.
1: Yeah, like I hit him up, I got there and I called him and I was like, surprise, I'm here, happy birthday.
2: Surprise.
1: And he's like, girl, it was last week, like you're late. He's like, stop doing all that. And I was like, damn, well, I'm early for next year.
0: That's right.
1: So that was the first fail. Okay, and then the second fail, as soon as I arrived to Vegas, I get there, I'm like, yes, let's go, we're here, Vegas, my second home, dale, here we are, boom. Christmas lights on my car.
0: No,
1: literally manches. Every single light. Actually, every single light minus the tire pressure. Gracias a Dios. I was like, dude, I already have a llanta. I don't need to be changing the four that I got on my car.
0: Todas las luces prendieron.
1: All the lights. Check engine light, the brake something, oil, no sé qué. This one with the little road and some little like steering wheels. I was like, okay, cool. I don't know what that is.
0: Lights you didn't even know you had on the dashboard, bro.
1: Lights I didn't even know I had. So I was like, oh, maybe I'll reset it. Turn the car off thinking like, oh, si lo apago y lo prendo otra vez, like maybe the lights aren't going to be on anymore.
0: Right. Déjame apagarlo, golpear el cofre tres veces.
1: And then I'll turn it back on. It'll be fine. Yeah.
0: Un padre nuestro. Persínate y tantal.
1: Un ave maria y ya. But no, that did not work. So I was like stressing out. I was like, oh my gosh, no le avisé a nadie that I was here. Like, I mean, my primos and my people knew that I was there, but like my mom and dad didn't know.
0: Yeah.
1: And like, I didn't want to make that phone call. Like, mom, I mean, you knew I was there, but I was like, I'm like, oh my gosh, what if I have to stay more than 2 days? Like, I'm going to have to call Shaboy and do the show live from Vegas. Like,
0: that doesn't sound too bad.
1: I know. It's like, stranded in Vegas, right?
0: So did you, like, at that point, who do you call? Because te la piensas dos veces, right? You don't want to call your dad porque de alguna manera otra te va a regañar and is going to blame you for it.
1: Yeah.
0: You know what I'm saying? I mean, do you go to YouTube University like Eddie El No Sabo does TikTok, when he's got to change a tire, or el TikTok? What did you go to?
1: Okay, of course. The first thing I did, tried and true, I went to Chatita GPT and I went to chat and I was like, chat, this is what's going on with my car. Like, it's kind of jolting. It stopped. All the lights are on.
0: No.
1: Because right before the lights turned on, it kind of like, como que quería like, arrebasar. Like, it wanted to like give gas, like change gear.
0: Like, if you were pressing on the gas and then on the brake. Gas, right. Brake. It was,
1: exactly.
0: Jolting.
1: Yeah. Just kind of like jolting. So I was like, woo, right, a little right. Nah, but then, okay, so I tell chat. Chat was like, dude, ya valió, it's the alternator.
2: Oh.
1: And I'm like, the alternator, like, okay, chat, how much is that finna cost me? Like, if it is the alternator, like, what's it looking like? And there were chat was saying, like, anywhere between $500 to $1,500. So I was like, dude, ya valió. Like, I'm literally here with, like, $200. Like, how am I gonna make that work?
0: Right.
1: Like, the math wasn't mathing. So then I was just like, okay, cool. Like, todo bien. So I hit up my cousin George, the birthday man. And
0: I know I'm here to celebrate your birthday, pero no puedes venir a echar mecánica aquí al carro.
1: I was like, hey, fool, happy birthday. Like, I came to see you, but I can't really come see you because all my lights turned on. He was like, prima, no pasa nada. I got you. He pulled up. He took me to O'Reilly. Shout out the homegirl Ari from O'Reilly right there in Vegas.
0: O'Reilly.
1: Auto parts.
0: All right, coming up next. ¿Cómo terminó esta historia? How is it that prima Vane made it back to LA, back to the show today? Find out coming up next.

0: Estamos en Sheboy Show, bienvenidos a la segunda parte de Prima Vane's Major Road Trip Fail. First and foremost, hizo algo muy lindo. She drove from LA to Las Vegas, 4-hour drive in her Honda Civic to surprise her primo Jorge for his birthday.
1: The Hope Team.
0: Surprised him, and then he said, yo, thank you, but my birthday was last week. Pero no se agüita. Better late than never, punto y fuera. En ese entonces, ya cuando llegó a Las Vegas, you said all your lights lit up on the dashboard. Dude. Parecía Navidad, todas las lucecitas, lights you've never even seen before. You're like, ¿y esa luz qué, güey?
1: Christmas.
0: So you ask ChatGPT what it is, he said, hey, it's the alternator.
1: Yeah, the ChatGPT basically said, throw the whole car away. I'm like, what?
0: Gracias a Dios, llegó tu primo, Jorge. The birthday boy.
1: The birthday man.
0: Y'all pulled up to O'Reilly's. What was the true issue behind the car? ¿Y por qué se prendieron toda la luz, Brione?
1: Okay, so O'Reilly said that I needed to change my spark plugs.
0: There it is.
1: Didn't know you had to change those.
0: Eddie, no sabo cómo se dice spark plugs en español.
2: My dad tells me all the time.
1: Tienes que cambiarlas.
0: It's with a B as in boy.
2: Bujas.
1: Bujías.
3: Las agujas son otras cosas, son las que te pican.
1: If you didn't know, you have to, I guess, change them like every, I don't know, every couple years, like every two. My cousin George is probably like, God, I already told you.
3: Oye, cousin George, hey, prima, trae bujías, sí, desde que lo compré, ahí están.
1: Yeah, I'm like, I did. I'm like, it comes standard in the car, no? I'm like, I don't know, I didn't get the upgrade.
0: So you found out you got to check the bujías and change those. That's what helps start the car.
1: Yes, and then the homegirl Ari from O'Reilly's, like, I guess if you guys have your check engine light on, you could pull up to an O'Reilly's and they'll basically diagnose. And they'll tell you, like, oh, this, that, whatever. Uh-huh. Boom. So she said it was the bujías, and then she said that she's like, it comes up like a coil. I don't know.
0: That's some type of coil.
1: Un coil que conecta las bujigas. So she's like, oh, it says that the coil, but I don't know. Once you get under the hood, nobody. She's like, you're going to be able to see if it's true or not. So then my cousin George was like, okay, let's do it. And then once he goes under the hood, he's like, girl, your oil? He's like, you need to put oil in your car. I was like, there's oil in my car. I was like, oil live right there in my car. It says 60%. He's like, fool. He's like, oil live, oil level, two completely different things. I was like, you're kidding. He's like, no, fool, look. And then he showed me, like, oh, when you take the dipstick out, like, tiene que estar aquí, whatever. Cool, fun little lesson. También allí, like, en el papel que nos dieron en O'Reilly's, they said that my brake fluid was a little low. So, boom, my brake fluid, my oil. I had to change the bujigas. And then, yeah, turns out once he was in there, the coil completely broken, like, it was broken off.
0: Still don't know what the coil is, by the way.
1: I don't know, yeah.
0: But they fixed it.
1: Yeah, okay, so there's four bujigas, and then, like, the bujigas connect to a coil, and the coil, like, allows the bujiga to
0: do its thing.
1: To spring. I don't know.
0: Oye, ahorita hay un mecánico escuchándonos being like, bro, qué mensos están estos, güey. Nothing about mecánica, bro.
1: Yeah, but shout out to my cousin George for coming through, because honestly, I was like so worried that, like, and bless him, because he was just like, yo, you know what, girl? Like, he has a homie too that has a shop. He was like, if we need to leave the car here for a couple days, no pasa nada, you can leave it here. I'll drive you back home. Like,
0: It wasn't what ChatGPT said it was gonna be. Oye, pero eso es muy interesante, because I think a lot of people don't know the difference. O sea, Prima Vane thought because the oil said it was at 60%. I think you were thinking like gas. Tengo 60%. That's more than half a tank.
1: Yeah.
0: Me va a aguantar.
1: I voy.
0: But the other thing is that every like 5,000 to 7,000 miles, you're supposed to change your oil and get new oil. Dude. And also your air filter. Eso sí sé. Yeah. You know what I'm saying?
1: All I'm saying is, another thing that I learned from this is I need me a mechanic boo. So, like, if you know la mecánica, like, slide in my DMs, boy.
3: If you know mecánica, come check this oil.
1: Change this oil, baby. Change this bujía. I need your coil. Zaga.

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4: ¡Feliz inicio de semana! 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A darle con todo. Prima Vane, ¿qué es lo que hay?
5: Shaboy, I think you may have jinxed this.
4: Prima Vane, ¿qué onda? ¿Por qué me echan la culpa a mí de todo? ¿Ahora qué hice?
5: Because you talked about it. I was the one that was being positive, but then you're like, no, no, it's not it. But what is love, y'all? Peso Pluma and Kenya almost call it quits after a year of dating.
4: Esa sí me dolió, la mera neta.
5: What is life? Are we
6: la
5: in here
6: peso
5: right
6: pluma,
5: now?
6: La de Peso Pluma, ¿te dolió?
4: No, o sea, que he quebrado. Esta relación me dolió.
5: Oh my. Well, Kenya Oz fue la primera de publicar en las redes un comunicado y luego Peso basically did the same thing, saying que termina con amor y respeto. They both decided to end the relationship, that it was mutual, they're both good, asking for privacy during this time.
6: ¿Quieren que les traduzca lo que eso significa?
7: Yeah, please.
6: Que ya se les terminó el contrato de marketing.
5: Oh. No.
6: Eso es lo que significa. This was all marketing to clean up Peso Pluma's image, para que no le quiten la visa y agarre más clientes y todo eso.
5: So then why wouldn't they leave her with the güerita that he was with, the one with the perro y no sé qué, Hannah Howell? They, if they wanted to like clean it up, they would have left her with the güerita, not with the mexicana like Kenya Oz.
6: Yeah, but the güerita, she didn't have the clout that Kenya Oz had. La mera neta, Kenya Oz tiene buenas seguidoras and she's a good girl.
5: No, right, you know what? Okay, you know why I think the reason is? So I think the reason that's, okay, maybe, but no. I think the reason to why they broke up is because Peso just got off of his tour recently with his primo Tito Doble P. And they were separated during that time. Her too, she was on her little tour. And I think during that time, le entró a lo mismo que andaba antes, you know, that he was with before meeting her.
4: The party life.
5: The party life. And I think obviously
4: maybe some substances, etc.
5: Ni se diga. Yeah, because there were some videos of him on tour where he looked like he was a little bit... like,
6: como
5: you know,
6: que otra vez había regresado al polvo.
5: He was on some good, on a good one, on a little trip, you know? So I think maybe that kind of started the little argument or whatever. But anyways, from there, Kenya has completely like removed all of the photos of Peso from her IG.
6: Sí,
5: they still
6: dijo,
5: follow
6: ya
5: each
6: no te
5: other.
6: Voy a dar marketing, güey. Ya se terminó. Yeah. Ya no te voy a poner and, with my millions of followers.
5: And that's why I'm saying that I feel like Kenya was the one that called it quits because she's the one that's cleared it. Ella es la que publicó el comunicado first. Right. And then secondly, Peso still has all his photos up. Really? He basically reposted the mismo comunicado and it's interesting the way he posted it because it basically looks like a screenshot of like an email that was sent to him type thing.
4: Like, hey,
5: you
4: know? Post this, man.
5: Yeah, like, hey, Kenya already posted it. You need to post it. What's up? ¿Qué onda? So there's
4: I'm starting
5: that.
4: To believe Micho now. It's all so organized. You know what I'm saying?
5: I don't think so because they were hella in love. I mean, they were like always on trips and then the way como se hablaban and then like they would comment and do little cute postings.
6: Prima Vane, todos conocemos a gente que a cada rato se postean en las redes sociales. And behind closed doors, they hate each other.
5: I mean,
6: se pelean a cada rato, andan agarrándose del chongo all the time. People that post themselves a lot on social media con su pareja are the fakest people ever.
5: Yeah, you're right, because I asked chat. Wow.
4: That's what's up, Micho. That's what's up. I post my whole family, not just my wifey.
7: Yeah.
5: I asked chat, and chat says that it is likely. Studies have found that people are less that post their relationship more are a little bit less secure. So,
4: there it is.
5: If chat said it.
4: Let's end with this. If that relationship was for real, and besides Micho's theory, I don't think it wasn't real. I think Peso Pluma va a hacer todo lo posible to get Kenya back.
5: Oh, 1,000%.
4: So y'all better get ready. You don't think he's going to try to get her back?
5: Yeah, he's heartbroken.
4: If the relationship was real, y estaba tan enamorado como él se veía, he's going to do everything to get her back. That he'll get her back? I don't know.
5: Dude.
4: I don't think Kenya will go back.
5: Yeah, no, she won't. You know who's excited?
4: Who's that?
5: La señora de la florería. She's about to get some business with all those flowers he's about to send her.
4: Les damos lo mejor a los dos, tanto a Peso y Kenya. All right, coming up next, we have an amazing update on one of the most interesting temas that we had last week. No te lo pierdas.

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0: Somos el Shaboy Show. We have an update on a topic that we had last week, donde una linda reescucha reached out for your help. She's a high school senior y desafortunadamente traía drama con su mamá y el nuevo esposo de su mamá and her high school graduation that was about to happen this past Friday. Anyways, in case you missed it, this was her dilemma and what she needed help with.
1: Shaboy, I have major drama with my mom and I need help. My parents got divorced when I was 12 and they both got remarried. I'm cool with my dad's new wife, but I don't like my mom's new husband because he's a broke mantenido that takes advantage of my mom financially, and as her daughter, I hate that. I told my mom that I don't want her new man going to my high school graduation this Friday, and she said that if he doesn't go, then my dad's new wife shouldn't go either. I don't know if I should keep fighting her on this or just invite her broke-ass man.
0: You gave her advice. We gave her advice on what to do in this situation. Guess what? Ayer domingo, in our DM, Anonymous sent us an update on what actually happened in su graduación. Even though she didn't want her mom's new husband to show up, do you think he still showed up? ¿Crees que la mamá se encabritó y tal vez ni fue ella?
2: Oh, shoot.
0: Prima Vane, what do you think happened?
3: I think she didn't invite him. I think the mom still went. She was upset and she kept talking about him all night. Like, oh, if he would have been here.
4: Así
3: like,
4: como que persona, oye, ¿y tu viejo dónde está? Ah, pues... acá mis ojos no la invitó. Ya sabes cómo son las chiquillas que se creen mucho ahora.
0: Hella indirectas.
3: Yeah. But I think she didn't invite him, and then the mom was...
0: and just drama at the graduation.
3: I was just being pissed.
0: Kim, what do you think happened?
2: I think she did invite him, and they were there together. You know, la mamá toda feliz, but her boyfriend just had a stank face the whole night. Was
0: así,
2: just like not wanting to be there, being like, ¿a qué hora nos vamos? ¿A qué hora nos vamos? Ya está muy larga la ceremonia. Just like being so annoying. And
4: you know, he definitely didn't show up with a gift.
2: Yeah, for sure.
4: Especially if he's broke, como dice Anónima.
0: Eddie, what do you think happened? Do you think... her mom's husband showed up, the new one?
5: No, I think they pulled one of my parents, what they did back in the day. For me, show up to my graduation.
2: Both of them didn't show up.
5: Yeah, both of them didn't show up. They're like, okay.
0: Para evitar cualquier drama.
5: Yeah.
0: Just to give a little bit of context, I truly, genuinely think that your parents forgot the date, Eddie.
5: No way!
0: I really do, bro. I really do, porque no puedo creer en mi cabeza. Sé que no eres buen estudiante, and that you barely passed.
5: Yeah.
0: You barely graduated.
3: But even at that, like, if you barely make it, like, fool, you made it.
0: Exactly!
3: Like,
0: the panzazo, but you made it. I don't think your parents would be like, hey, no vamos a ir a su graduación porque he graduated, pero la neta, barely. Like, I think they just forgot.
5: All right, let's move on.
0: This is before smartphones, Eddie.
5: Let's move on.
0: All right, anyways, coming up next, you're going to hear the message we got yesterday from Anónima, donde nos revela si el nuevo esposo de su mamá fue a la graduación, even though she didn't want him to go. And what happened? Detalles a continuación.

0: qué sucedió este fin de semana en la graduación de nuestra linda redescucha de Needed Your Help last week. 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And her mom and dad got remarried to new people. 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Tampoco va ella."
1: Sí. Oh, wow.
0: ¿Qué crees que sucedió este fin de semana? Anónima sent us a message yesterday giving us an update. En su graduación this Friday, what happened?
2: Hi, Shaboy. I wanted to thank you guys and your listeners por todos los consejos que me dieron.
0: Oh, de nada, amor.
2: Guess what? He didn't even end up going to my graduation because he heard from my mom that I didn't want him there and got butthurt. The good thing is that my mom showed up anyway, and it made me feel special because for once in a long time, I felt like she put me first before her man's.
0: Yo, no hay que pasar eso.
1: Yeah.
0: Like, let's not pass by that. Like, it's nothing.
1: Mm-hmm.
0: She said, for once in a long time, me sentí bien que mi mamá puso a mí primero antes que a su nuevo hombre.
1: Damn.
3: Wow.
2: Me sentí como su niña consentida again, and it made my graduation extra special. In August, I'm going to be going to college out of state, so I won't have to see her broke-ass mantenido husband that much anymore. Pero gracias todos por ayudarme. Love you guys, y no me agüito, eh.
1: Hey! Hey! We love you.
0: Congratulations, Anonima. I'm glad you had a great graduation, and it sounds like even your mom is graduating in maturity.
1: Mm.
0: And that's the biggest breakthrough right there. You know what I'm saying?
1: Yeah.
0: It sounds like Anonima has been battling for her mom's attention.
1: Mm-hmm.
0: Y desafortunadamente she's been losing to a new man. And this is a difficult situation that a lot of single parents go through, right?
1: Yeah.
0: Porque obviamente, como mamá soltera, o sea, su mamá de Norma, tiene todo el derecho del mundo
1: sí.
0: de rehacer su vida, to remarry and have her man, and tan.
1: Yeah.
3: Right.
0: You know what I'm saying? But maybe not at the cost of losing your kids' love and respect. And that's tough to do, both for dads and moms that are single parents, you know? But that really hit me right there, that she felt special and like she was a priority in her mom's life again.
1: Yeah.
0: Qué buena onda que hayas terminado tu carrera de la high school de esta manera, amor.
1: Sí.
0: Have an amazing summer.
1: Ooh,
0: that's it. Ready for college in August. Y sigue conquistando. Órale, coming up next, tenemos la broma de hoy. No te lo pierdas aquí en el Shaboy Show.

right, check it out. Empezando mañana a esta misma hora and all this week, you have a chance to win tickets para ir al gran concierto de Fuerza Regida. Yes, their stadium concert tour. For different cities, we're going to hook you up, familia. 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This summer, doing some fun activities. De $1 to $3 nomás. 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

0: 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Stay tuned tomorrow at this time.
1: Shaboy Shows, if you don't know, now you know.
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0: Echarle ganas a la pinche familia, a brand new week full of new opportunities and blessings. A darle con todo. Oh, you know, we're always looking out for ways for you to save money, especialmente haciendo actividades con tus hijos. And para que no estén nomás en la casa ahí fregándote, you know, and spending money on the AC. So check it out. We had already told you about Regal Cinema, right?
4: Yes.
0: So they have $1 movie tickets Monday through Thursday, desde empezó el primero de junio hasta el 13 de agosto. $1 para ver ciertas películas elegidas. They make sure you know which one's the $1 movie.
4: Yeah, that's right. Most of them were throwbacks, right?
0: Yes, throwbacks, Sonic the Hedgehog, Sandlot, etc. Bueno, se acaba de agregar también la marca de movie theaters de Cinemark.
4: Oh, okay.
0: So Cinemark now is doing $1.75 per ticket.
4: Damn.
0: Y ya comenzaron hasta el 6 de agosto. Puedes ir a ver las movies ahí. Y también AMC Movie Theaters.
4: Oh, how much is AMC?
0: $2.
4: $2.
0: Ah. $3. It's still a deal. $3 per movie ticket. This starts on June 22nd.
4: Okay.
0: El 22 de junio hasta el 12 de agosto. And they got movies like David, one of my daughter's favorite movies right now, the Lego movie, Sonic the Hedgehog, Bad Guys 2, etc. Ahí está para que puedas ahorrar billete familia en Regal Cinema, Cinemark, y AMC.
4: Nice.
0: Oye, speaking about a movie, the NBA Finals are a straight up movie right now. Game 3 is going down tonight.
4: Oh my.
0: New York Knicks are surprisingly beating the San Antonio Spurs 2-0 right now in the series.
4: Knicks and 4.
0: Y esas dos victorias. Lo agarraron en San Antonio, güey. So tonight they play in New York.
4: Can you imagine the people in the streets? It's going to be crazy.
0: 53 years since New York has won a championship. Wow. The cheapest ticket for Madison Square Garden right now.
5: Uh-huh.
0: The cheapest, más barato. $10,000, güey.
4: Dude, yeah. Shout out to the homie, Andrew Berger. He's from New York, but he lives out here in Los Angeles.
5: A la Berger.
4: He flew back to New York, and he's going to go to the game. And, yo, that man has money, let's not say.
0: I bet.
4: Hey, but money or not, that fool's all the way in the boonies. So let's go. $10,000 for a ticket.
0: All right, man. In a few good nota del día, our school year's wrapping up. Un saludo muy especial to all our amazing teachers that listen to us. School staff, bus drivers, what up? Janitors, muchísimas gracias por todo lo que hicieron. But especially our teachers getting ready to kick off summer. And I just love the teachers that went above and beyond this year.
4: Mi amor, what about the lunch ladies?
0: But I love the teachers that go above and beyond, like Miss Johnson. Escucha nomás what she did to teach their kids how to count coins. Check a lot.
6: Do it how you do it, okay? Count it out.
3: The teacher I want to go to spring break with, for real.
4: Dude,
3: right there.
4: Why does she sound wetter though?
0: She is wetter.
4: Oh, hey, she got sazón in her. Okay, girl. She could kick it.
0: Shout out to everybody, man, and have a great 2026 summer. Woo. Coming up next, familia, Prima Vane's major road trip fail. Bro. Y mucho más. No te lo pierdas.

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0: Somos el Shaboy Show. Prima Van is about to confess a huge road trip fail que le pasó este fin de semana, pero no se agüita.
1: Hey.
0: In hopes that this doesn't happen to you, inmediatamente después de esta historia, por favor, revisa tu carro hoy mismo. Sí. Es un milagro que la prima Van esté aquí con nosotros el día de hoy. So,
1: sí.
0: Thank God, prima Van. Venga, kick it off, girl. What went down?
1: Okay, well, first fail was that I drove 4 hours from LA to Vegas to surprise my primo for his birthday. But fail because it was last week. Like I hit him up, I got there and I called him and I was like, surprise, I'm here, happy birthday.
2: Surprise.
1: And he's like, girl, it was last week, like you're late. He's like, stop doing all that. And I was like, damn, well, I'm early for next year.
0: That's right.
1: So that was the first fail. Okay, and then the second fail, as soon as I arrived to Vegas, I get there, I'm like, yes, let's go, we're here. Vegas, my second home. Dale, here we are. Boom. Christmas lights on my car.
0: No,
1: literally every single light. Actually, every single light minus the tire pressure. Gracias a Dios. I was like, dude, I already have a llanta. I don't need to be changing the four that I got on my car.
0: Todas las luces prendieron.
1: All the lights. Check engine light, the brake oil. Something, oil, no sé qué. This one with the little road and some little

0: like steering wheels. I was like, okay, cool. I don't know what that is.
1: Lights you didn't even know you had on lights the dashboard, bro.
0: Lights I didn't even know I had. So I was like, oh, maybe I'll reset it. Turn the car off thinking like, oh, si lo apago y lo prendo otra vez, like maybe the lights aren't going to be on anymore.
1: Right. Déjame apagarlo, golpear el cofre tres veces.
0: En rezar. Un Padre Nuestro.
1: Persínate y tantar.
0: Un Ave María y ya. But no, that did not work.
1: So did you, like, at that point, who do you call? Because te la piensas dos veces, right? You don't want to call your dad porque de alguna manera otra te va a regañar and is going to blame you for it.
0: Yeah.
1: You know what I'm saying? I mean, do you go to YouTube University like Eddie El No Sabo does TikTok, when he's got to change a tire or el TikTok? What did you go to?
0: Okay, of course. The first thing I did, tried and true, I went to Chatita GPT and I went to chat and I was like, chat, this is what's going on with my car. Like, it's kind of jolting. It stopped. All the lights are on.
1: No.
0: Because right before the lights turned on, it kind of like, como que quería like, arrebasar. Like, it wanted to like give gas, like change gear.
1: Like, if you were pressing on the gas and then on the brake. Gas, right. Brake.
0: It was, exactly. Yeah, jolting. Yeah. Just kind of like jolting. So I was
2: caballando
0: like,
2: como caballo.
0: I was like, ooh, right, a little right. Nah, but then, okay, so I tell chat. Chat was like, dude, ya valió, it's the alternator.
3: Oh.
0: And I'm like, the alternator, like, okay, chat, how much is that finna cost me? Like, if it is the alternator, like, what? What's it looking like? And there were chat was saying, like, anywhere between $500 to $1,500. So I was like, dude, ya valió. Like, I'm literally here with, like, $200. Like, how am I gonna make that work?
1: Right,
0: like the math wasn't mathing. So then I was just like, okay, cool, like todo bien. So I hit up my cousin George, the birthday man.
1: Hey, I know I'm here to celebrate your birthday, pero no puedes venir a echar mecánica aquí al carro.
0: I was like, hey, fool, happy birthday. Like, I came to see you, but I can't really come see you because all my lights turned on. He was like, prima, no pasa nada. I got you. He pulled up. He took me to O'Reilly. Shout out the homegirl Ari from O'Reilly right there in Vegas.
2: O'Reilly.
0: Auto parts.
1: All right, coming up next. ¿Cómo terminó esta historia? How is it that Prima Vane made it back to LA, back to the show today? Find out coming up next.

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0: 7:28 show, bienvenidos a la segunda parte of Prima Vane's Major Road Trip Fail. First and foremost, hizo algo muy lindo. She drove from LA to Las Vegas, 4-hour drive in her Honda Civic to surprise her primo Jorge for his birthday.
1: The Hope Team.
0: Surprised him, and then he said, yo, thank you, but my birthday was last week. Pero no se agüita. Better late than never, punto y fuera. 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Parecía Navidad, todas las lucecitas, lights you've never even seen before. You're like, ¿y esa luz qué, güey?
1: Christmas.
0: So you ask ChatGPT what it is, dice, hey, it's the alternator.
1: Yeah, ChatGPT basically said, throw the whole car away. I was like, what?
0: Gracias a Dios, llegó tu primo, Jorge.
2: Las horas.
0: The birthday boy.
1: The birthday man,
0: Y'all pulled up to O'Reilly's. What was the true issue behind the car? ¿Y por qué se prendieron toda la luz, primones?
1: Okay, so O'Reilly said that I needed to change my spark plugs.
0: There it is.
1: Didn't know you had to change those.
0: Eddie, no sabo cómo se dice spark plugs en español.
3: My dad tells me all the time.
1: Tienes que cambiarlas.
0: It's with the B as in boy.
3: Bujas.
1: Bujías. Las bujías.
2: Las agujas son trasladas. Son las que te pican.
1: If you didn't know, you have to, I guess, change them like every couple years, like every two, my cousin George is probably like, girl, I already told you.
0: Found out you gotta check the bujías and change those. That's what helps start the car.
1: Yes, and then the homegirl Ari from O'Reilly's, like, I guess if you guys have your check engine light on, you could pull up to an O'Reilly's and they'll basically diagnose. And they'll tell you like, oh, this, that, whatever. Uh-huh. Boom. So she said it was the bujías, and then she said that she's like, it comes up like a coil. I don't know.
0: That's some type of coil.
1: Un coil que conecta las bujigas. And then once he goes under the hood, he's like, girl, your oil? He's like, you need to put oil in your car. I was like, there's oil in my car. I was like, oil live right there in my car. It says 60%. He's like, fool. He's like, oil live, oil level, two completely different things. I was like, you're kidding. My oil. I had to change the bujigas. And then, turns out once he was in there, the coil completely broken. Like, it was broken off.
0: We still don't know what the coil is, by the way.
1: I don't know,
0: but they fixed it.
1: I don't know.
0: Oye, ahorita hay un mecánico escuchándonos being like, bro, qué mensos están estos, güey.
1: But shout out to my cousin George for coming through, because honestly, I was like so worried that, like, and bless him, because he was just like, yo, you know what, girl, like, he has a homie too that has a shop. He was like, if we need to leave the car here for a couple days, no pasa nada, you can leave it here, I'll drive you back home, like, all I'm saying is, another thing that I learned from this is I need me a mechanic, boo. So like, if you know la mecánica, like, slide in my DMs, boy.
2: Big Man dice, if you know mecánica, come check this oil.
1: Change this oil, baby. Change this bujía. I need your coil.
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2: Feliz inicio de semana, brand new week, full new opportunities and blessings. A darle con todo, prima Vane, ¿qué es lo que hay?
3: Shaboy, I think you may have jinxed this.
1: Pero Vane, ¿qué onda? ¿Por qué me echan la culpa a mí de todo? ¿Ahora qué hice?
3: Because you talked about it. I was the one that was being positive, but then you're like, no, no, it's not it. But what is love, y'all? Peso Pluma and Kenya almost call it quits after a year of dating.
2: Esa sí me dolió, la mara neta.
3: What is life? Are we living here
4: right now? La de Peso Pluma, ¿te dolió?
2: No, o sea, que quebrado. Esta relación me dolió.
3: Oh my. Well, Kenya Oz fue la primera de publicar en las redes un comunicado y luego Peso basically did the same thing, saying que termina con amor y respeto. They both decided to end the relationship, that it was mutual, they're both good, asking for privacy during this time.
4: ¿Quieren que les traduzca lo que eso significa?
5: Yeah, please.
4: Que ya se les terminó el contrato de marketing.
3: No.
4: Eso es lo que significa. This was all marketing to clean up Peso Pluma's image. Para que no le quiten la visa. La mera neta, Kenya Oz tiene buenas seguidoras and she's a good girl.
3: Okay, maybe, but no. I think the reason to why they broke up is because Peso just got off of his tour recently with his primo Tito Doble P. And they were separated during that time. Her too, she was on her little tour. And I think during that time, le entró a lo mismo que andaba antes, you know, that he was with before meeting her.
2: The party life.
3: The party life. And I think obviously
2: maybe some substances, etc.
3: Ni se diga. Yeah, because there were some videos of him on tour where he looked like he was a little bit like,
4: como
3: you know,
4: que otra vez había regresado al polvo.
3: He was on a little trip, you know? So I think maybe that kind of started the little argument or whatever. But anyways, from there, Kenya has completely like removed all of the photos of Peso from her IG.
4: Sí,
3: they still
4: dijo,
3: follow each other.
4: Ya no te voy a dar marketing, güey. Ya se terminó. Yeah. Ya no te voy a poner with my millions of followers.
3: And that's why I'm saying that I feel like Kenya was the one that called it quits, because she's the one that's cleared it. Ella es la que publicó el comunicado first. Right. And then secondly, Peso still has all his photos up. Really? He basically reposted the mismo comunicado, and it's interesting the way he posted it, because it basically looks like a screenshot of like an email that was sent to him type thing.
2: Like, hey,
3: you
2: know? Post this, man.
3: Yeah, like, hey, Kenya already posted today, you need to post it. What's up? ¿Qué onda? So there's
2: I'm starting to believe Micho now. It's all so organized. You know what I'm saying?
3: I don't think so, because they were hella in love. I mean, they were like always on trips, and then the way como se hablaban, and then like they would comment and do little cute posts.
4: Prima Vane, todos conocemos a gente que a cada rato se postean en las redes sociales. And behind closed doors, they hate each other.
3: I mean,
4: se pelean a cada rato, andan agarrándose del chongo all the time. People that post themselves a lot on social media con su pareja are the fakest people ever.
3: Yeah, you're right, because I asked chat. Wow.
2: That's what's up, Micho. That's what's up. I post my whole family, not just my wife.
5: Yeah.
2: I think Peso Pluma va a hacer todo lo posible to get Kenya back.
3: Oh, 1,000%.
2: So y'all better get ready. You don't think he's going to try to get her back?
3: Yeah, he's heartbroken.
2: If the relationship was real y estaba tan enamorado como él se veía, he's going to do everything to get her back. That he'll get her back, I don't know.
3: Dude.
2: I don't think Kenya will go back.
3: Yeah, no, she won't. You know who's excited?
2: Who's that?
3: La señora de la florería. She's about to get some business with all those flowers he's about to send her.
2: Les damos lo mejor a los dos, tanto a Peso y Kenya. All right, coming up next, we have an amazing update on one of the most interesting temas that we had last week. No te lo pierdas.

días, su linda familia. Coming up next, menos de 3 minutos, we have an update on a topic we had last week. A high school senior had major drama going on with her mom, unfortunately. Y su graduación iba a ser ya este viernes pasado. She sent us an update on what happened. You can't miss this, man. Todos los detalles next.

0: cero.
1: Somos el Shaboy Show. We have an update on a topic that we had last week, donde una linda reescucha reached out for your help. She's a high school senior y desafortunadamente traía drama con su mamá y el nuevo esposo de su mamá and her high school graduation that was about to happen this past Friday. Anyways, in case you missed it, this was her dilemma she needed help with.
2: Shaboy, I have major drama with my mom and I need help. My parents got divorced when I was 12 and they both got remarried. I'm cool with my dad's new wife, but I don't like my mom's new husband because he's a broke mantenido that takes advantage of my mom financially. And as her daughter, I hate that. Mm. I told my mom that I don't want her new man going to my high school graduation this Friday. And she said that if he doesn't go, then my dad's new wife shouldn't go either. I don't know if I should keep fighting her on this or just invite her broke ass man.
1: You gave her advice. We gave her advice on what to do in this situation. Guess what? Ayer domingo, in our DM, Anonymous sent us an update on what actually happened in su graduación. Even though she didn't want her mom's new husband to show up, do you think he still showed up? ¿Crees que la mamá se encabritó y tal vez ni fue ella?
3: Oh, shoot.
1: Prima Vane, what do you think happened?
4: I think she didn't invite him. I think the mom still went. She was upset and she kept talking about him all night. Like, oh, if he would have been here.
5: Así
4: like,
5: como que persona, oye, ¿y tu viejo dónde está? Ah, pues... Acá mis ojos no la invitó. Ya sabes cómo son las chiquillas que se creen mucho ahora.
1: Hella indirectas.
4: Yeah. But I think she didn't invite him, and then the mom was.
1: And just drama
4: up
1: at the graduation.
4: I was just being pissed.
1: Kim,
4: yeah.
1: What do you think happened?
3: I think she did invite him, and they were there together. You know, la mamá toda feliz, but her boyfriend just had a stank face the whole night. Was
1: así,
3: just like not wanting to be there, being like, ¿a qué hora nos vamos? ¿A qué hora nos vamos? Ya está muy larga la ceremonia. Just like being so annoying. And
5: you know, he definitely didn't show up with a gift.
3: Yeah, for sure.
5: Especially if he's broke, como dice Anónima.
1: Eddie, what do you think happened? Do you think... her mom's husband showed up, the new one?
6: No, I think they pulled one of my parents, what they did back in the day. For me,
1: what
6: they didn't
1: that?
6: Show up to my graduation.
3: Both of them didn't show up.
6: Yeah, both of them didn't show up. They're like, okay.
1: Coming up next, you're going to hear the message we got yesterday from Anónima, donde nos revela si el nuevo esposo de su mamá fue a la graduación, even though she didn't want him to go. And what happened? Detalles a continuación.
7: Señoras y señores, bienvenidos al party.

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We got a special shout out de parte de Jesse. So I want to give a shout out from my best friend, Chili. Thank you for always being there, being so supportive. From Jesse. Bendiciones. 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

0: ¿Qué crees que sucedió este fin de semana en la graduación de nuestra linda reescucha de I Needed Your Help Last Week? In case you missed it, Anonima reached out because her parents got divorced when she was 12 years old. And her mom and dad got remarried to new people. 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Tampoco va ella."
1: Oh, wow.
0: ¿Qué crees que sucedió este fin de semana? Anónima sent us a message yesterday giving us an update. En su graduación this Friday, what happened?
2: Hi, Shaboy. I wanted to thank you guys and your listeners por todos los consejos que me dieron.
0: De nada, amor.
2: Guess what? He didn't even end up going to my graduation because he heard from my mom that I didn't want him there and got butthurt. The good thing is that my mom showed up anyway, and it made me feel special because for once in a long time, I felt like she put me first before her man's.
0: Yo, no hay que pasar eso.
1: Yeah.
0: Like, let's not pass by that. Like, it's nothing.
1: Mm-hmm.
0: She said, for once in a long time, me sentí bien que mi mamá puso a mí primero antes que a su nuevo hombre.
1: Damn.
3: Wow.
2: Me sentí como su niña consentida again, and it made my graduation extra special. In August, I'm going to be going to college out of state, so I won't have to see her broke-ass mantenido husband that much anymore. Pero gracias todos por ayudarme. Love you guys, y no me agüito, eh?
1: Hey!
2: Hey!
1: We love you.
0: Congratulations, Anonima. I'm glad you had a great graduation, and it sounds like even your mom is graduating in maturity.
1: Mm.
0: And that's the biggest breakthrough right there. You know what I'm saying?
1: Yeah.
0: It sounds like Anonima has been battling for her mom's attention.
1: Mm-hmm.
0: Y desafortunadamente she's been losing to a new man. And this is a difficult situation that a lot of single parents go through, right?
1: Yeah.
0: Porque obviamente, como mamá soltera, o sea, su mamá de Norma, tiene todo el derecho del mundo de rehacer su vida, to remarry and have her man, and tan.
1: Yeah.
4: Right.
0: You know what I'm saying? But maybe not at the cost of losing your kids' love and respect.
1: Mm-hmm.
0: And that's tough to do, both for dads and moms that are single parents, you know? But that really hit me right there, that she felt special and like she was a priority in her mom's life again.
1: Yeah.
0: Qué buena onda que hayas terminado tu carrera de la high school de esta manera, amor. Have an amazing summer.
1: Ooh,
0: that's it.
3: Get ready for college in August.
0: Y sigue conquistando. 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
0: We the best.
1: Boring.
0: Give me the light.
1: Yeah.
0: And we turn it up every time.
1: Every
0: time. And we bust it up, watch it. Yeah.
1: Watch it.
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1: We got the hit.

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Tell us about your name, sir. 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

0: ya queremos que sea jueves, ¿no? 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Yo creo que everybody is like excited for this. This week when we started, I think everybody's like tunnel vision. Thursday. I know, Marisol, you're gonna be going to Mexico City, so that's exciting.
1: For mi primera vez, I'm really excited. I know, I'm very last minute too, so I'm cramming in everything. Y también compré unas playeras. Well, I bought one legit one, right? And then I can't afford all of them, so I went to like a little shop and got the other ones. They're fake, but
0: dude, girl. So I went to some stores trying to find my jersey.
1: Uh-huh.
0: My jersey. 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Everybody like finished all the larges. And that's because they run small.
1: They do.
0: Right? So if you're a medium, you have to buy a large. And apparently they looked in to the system and there is no large size anywhere. And I went to multiple stores. So
1: well, go get a bootleg one. That's what I'm saying. I mean, you have to represent. Come on, Hector.
0: Dude, I want mine to last at least a couple of years. You know, I'm not trying to wash it.
1: You gotta do what you gotta do.

0: So tenemos noticias. Unfortunately, it kind of is breakup season, you know, right before summer. So Hector, adivina quién, who's single now? It's an artist.
1: Dude, I was talking about this on Friday, but the chisme está requete bueno, man.
0: A ver, ¿qué?
1: All right, so we know Peso Pluma is officially back in the market, señores.
0: He is him and Kenya Oz. They broke up. They both, well, Kenya put her statement first officially on Instagram. Y también Peso Pluma. You know, I mean, I know we like to ship relationships, but sometimes, man, you get too attached to these couples and bam, they just break up. Karol G, Fate, all that.
1: I suspect that Peso's going to be dropping a new album soon. I don't know why, but I kind of see this pattern where artists break up and then new music comes out.
0: Man, he probably did her dirty.
1: Or maybe this thing was all just a lie. Oh. It was all publicity stunt and we fell for it.
0: So if you didn't plan on drinking today, I'm just kidding.
1: but why would it happen a week before the most expected game of the year, right?
0: Mm-hmm.
1: I don't know. I think it's a publicity stunt.

0: So there's two types of people in the world. There's me that just doesn't care, and then there's the Love Island fans.
1: Oh my God, that's me.
0: All right, so let's go into this. Dude, my cousin Viriana, she's like so invested into this.
1: Man.
0: If I told her, would you rather not eat and you get ahead of the episodes, she probably would.
1: I would. You know, they're all in Fiji and they're filming in real time. Y yo, man, ya estoy bien entrada en Love Island Season 8. I already have my favorites. Which one of them was voted out last night? Spoiler alert. Okay, just saying. But yeah, it's crazy. I mean, I just put myself in there like if I was in that villa. But I know a lot of you guys like Love Island like me. So just let us know. Let us know how you're feeling about it.
0: Yeah, please. On the gram, hit us up, you guys. Vamos a continuar más música aquí en Fuego FM.

0: Hola, hola, this is Marisol Quintero. We're back at it again with Toxiconsejos. And pues, let me just say that thank you for all the messages. I have read them. And I'm going to talk to you, Hector, de alguien que me dijo algo sobre what she did to her man. So I guess he's a músico. He's a músico and he has late nights, obviously. And he told her, babe, I'm home. And she didn't believe him. So she said, let me see, take a picture of the blender. La licuadora. So you have to tell them, okay, take
1: it's
0: a picture
1: a
0: of something
1: object,
0: random.
1: Right?
0: Yeah, because I know
1: it has to be a random object for it to work.
0: Yeah, and don't Photoshop it either, because I'll figure it out. So you know what? I like that. Like, why not?
1: Well, what happens to the locations? You can't trust the locations anymore?
0: I know, right? Like, okay, this is my first Toxiconsejo. Make sure you get his location and, you know, vice versa.
1: Stop.
0: If not, like when he's
1: you
0: asleep,
1: women don't need locations. You know why this is
0: Google
1: a bad
0: how
1: idea?
0: To turn it on.
1: You know why it's a bad idea? La esencia dice, right? That those people that share locations, especially the ones that are asking for it, they tend to feel more anxious because they have to keep checking it every once in a while. And what it does, it creates patterns.
0: Y sabes que no te voy a mentir, coming from an ex tóxica, you are, for once, correct.
1: That is right. So what you're doing is you're programming your brain to constantly patrol. And let me tell you, that's exhausting. That drains energy. And that only affects you. So don't go into this bad trend. I'm going to say, don't do that. Learn to trust. And if you do get the location, make sure that it's healthy. Because, okay, let me make this question to you. ¿Qué te vas a esta pregunta? If the person stops sharing the location out of nowhere, is it going to be an automatic fight?
0: Yeah.
1: So it sounds like there's got to be a little bit of manipulation there.
0: No.
1: All right, so you got to make sure that sharing a location, it's actually coming from a healthy idea. And, of course, for safety only.
0: Toxiconsejos brought to you by Hector Millán today.

0: You know, there's only a book that gave us warnings. I think with every Latina a guy marries, it should come with a warning label, right? Mm-hmm. Be careful what you tell a Latina during a hot summer day, because, man, that's dangerous.
1: You are 100% correct again.
0: Remember, no, like a game show.
1: Hot and overstimulated. Like, if I walk out, like, I go shopping. Shopping makes me happy, okay? But if I keep walking out and it's hot, it's like, dang, don't even talk to me. Like,
0: it outweighs that boost of dopamine you got, right? Like, I just went shopping, but it was hot in the parking lot. Now I'm in a bad mood.
1: I'm just in a bad mood. Oh, man. God. I'm just saying, I do not like the heat. I do not. The excessive heat, no me gusta. Unless I'm in a pool with a margarita, you know, that's different. But
0: anyways, summer, hot summer is already here, kind of. I already feel it. A lot of people, trust me, they're going to avoid going out this summer. The reason why, we're expecting record-breaking heat.
1: Oh,
0: no. Dice la ciencia que este año va a ser más calor, and we could expect heat that we've never seen before. And I'm not ready to see that. Y menos ver una Latina deal with that. Because, man, some people's attitude. Damn.
1: Dang, he's looking right at me.

0: Coming up next.
1: Coming up next.
0: Con Hector Millas.
1: Coming up next.
2: What are we, like 3 weeks away from the most expected wedding of the year? Taylor Swift, Travis Kelce. Anyways, we got you guys some more information as we just got an update. And that's coming up next aquí en Fuego FM.

0: Señoras, señores, we're weeks away from the famous wedding that a lot of people want to go to, but you might not even make it in. But we just heard TMZ reported that they're expecting over 1,000 guests. I feel like this is boda estilo rancho, you know, como en México, que se invita todo el pueblo. Can you imagine a wedding inviting over 1,000 in attendees?
1: Oof, puro show right there. 1,000 people?
0: That's 1,000 people, dude. That sounds like a little mini concert. I wonder if she's going to perform and who's going to perform for this wedding.
1: No sé si nos van a decir. I don't know. Do you think it's going to be super, super private or para el público? That way we all could see what's going on.
0: Dude, 1,000 guests? How do you control that amount of people? I don't think you can.
1: I mean, she's famous.
0: She is. I mean, I feel like you're probably going to have royalty in this wedding.
1: Did we say who we're talking about?
0: Taylor Swift.
1: Everyone knows because that's like the big wedding that's coming up. Para mí, pues felicidades. And if you want to invite us, we're here. We're
0: a good time. Invitación, por favor.
1: Yo quiero ir a la ciudad.
0: Quiero ir a Tay-Tay's wedding. It's happening over 4th of July weekend, señoras, señores. So definitivamente mucha emoción por los cohetes, por esta boda. Now, what artists do you think are going to be going to this wedding? I'm for sure I think J Balvin's going to be going.
1: Oh, J Balvin, you think so?
0: Karol G,
1: possibly. Mm-hmm. Who else? Taylor Swift likes a lot of artists. So honestly, I can't say she's very well rounded.
0: Así es, pues. A ver, vamos a ver. We're gonna follow up as more develops.

0: next.
1: Coming up next.
0: Con Hector Millar.
2: So this father told his daughter, I want you to dump this boy right now. Do you think parents should be getting involved in their dating life? Does that question sound like kind of dumb, huh?
3: Yo creo que depende de la situación.
2: Well, there's some people that are actually giving their opinion about this porque la historia se está haciendo viral en las redes sociales. Y a continuación vamos a hablar de esa historia porque el papá le dijo a su hija, you dump this boy now.
3: Ooh, I wonder why.
2: And he put his foot down. A lot of people applaud. A lot of people be like, let the kid be a kid. He tells us.

0: 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Call us up.
1: I'll send a shout out to my mom.
0: Or text us at 888-332-0263.
2: Como siempre, pariente.
0: Fuego.
3: So Marisol, as a teenager, what do you think is an ideal boyfriend like?
4: I feel like, unfortunately, a lot of us in high school want the bare minimum. Flowers, chocolates, to be...
3: O sea, que sea la persona que sea cariñosa.
4: Sí, y para que la persona me publica ahí en Facebook, Instagram.
3: Es que ustedes son más de emoción, o sea, no como que piensan más allá, like long term. 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
4: ¿Y eso?
3: La razón es de por qué... 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
3: 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You should see the internet is divided. A lot of people are saying they're too young.
4: No.
3: They don't expect teenagers to have the experience to change a tire. But there's a lot of people saying, si tú no sabes cambiar una llanta as a teenager, you shouldn't be dating certain people's daughters.
4: That is true. You should learn, especially if it's her car she's driving. He should not even let her even touch the tire. What's wrong with him? I would be upset too.
3: So are you team... She did right for dumping him or no?
4: Yeah, I'm team dad. She needs someone that she could depend on. Not just, like, I'm not saying financially, not necessarily, but come on, if I have a little emergency like that and we're together, don't have me over here trying to do the tire. You do it.
3: Yeah, let's try. Señoras y señores, pues this advice is for you. If you have a son at home and he doesn't know how to change a tire, and you know he's going to be dating a girl, maybe está a punto de entrar al middle school, maybe you should teach your son how to change a tire.
4: Hey, not even just for a girl, for himself. Come on now, these are life skills. I don't even know how to do it, but I'm just saying.

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1: Yo.

0: So another thing that a lot of Americans are excited for is the release of Toy Story 5. Ooh. Are you ready?
1: Yeah, I'm ready.
0: Are you going to watch it the day it releases?
1: When is that?
0: I think it's June 19th.
1: Yeah, I will.
0: Okay, well, anyways, maybe we should both go.
1: No, there's a lot of movies out right now. So if you're looking for a date idea, just randomly, Los Martes, you know, it's the cheap day. There's Scary Movie, there's Obsession, there's Backdoors, and now Toy Story's coming up. So it's a good time to be in the movies.
0: It's also a good time to rewatch the other movies, you know?
1: So
0: definitely want to do that. Señoras, señores, pues Pixar says that Toy Story 5, the animation is 100% human-made. With no AI. And that was a conversation because right now, you know, with AI, it's very popular. They wanted to make sure that you knew that the video was as authentic as the previous ones.
1: I love that.

0: Ya queremos que sea jueves, ¿no? La emoción para este gran juego, señoras y señores. Yo creo que everybody is like excited for this. Mm-hmm. This week when we started it, I think everybody's like tunnel vision. Thursday. I know, Marisol, you're going to be going to Mexico City, so that's exciting.
1: For mi primera vez, I'm really excited. I know, I'm very last minute too, so I'm cramming in everything. Y también compré unas playeras. Well, I bought one legit one, right? And then I can't afford all of them, so I went to like a little shop and got the other ones. They're fake, but
0: dude, I went to some stores trying to find my jersey.
1: Uh-huh.
0: My jersey. Pues sí, mi playera, no le encontré mi talla. Everybody like finished all the larges, and that's because they run small.
1: They do.
0: Right? So if you're a medium, you have to buy a large. And apparently, they looked in to the system, and there is no large size anywhere. And I went to multiple stores.
1: Well,
0: so
1: go get a bootleg one. That's what I'm saying. I mean, what you have to represent. Come on, Hector.
0: Dude, I want mine to last at least a couple of years. You know, I'm not trying to wash it.
1: You gotta do what you gotta do.

0: Oh, so tenemos noticias. Unfortunately, it kind of is breakup season, you know, right before summer. So Hector, adivina quién, who's single now? It's an artist.
1: Dude, okay. I was talking about this on Friday, but the chisme está requete bueno, man.
0: A ver, ¿qué?
1: All right, so we know Peso Pluma is officially back in the market, señores, señores.
0: It is him and Kenya Oz. They broke up. They both, well, Kenya put her statement first officially on Instagram. Yeah. Y también Peso Pluma. You know, I mean, I know we like to ship relationships, but sometimes, man, you get too attached to these couples and bam, they just break up. Karol G, Fate, all that.
1: I suspect that Peso's going to be dropping a new album soon. I don't know why, but I kind of see this pattern where artists break up and then new music comes out.
0: Man, he probably did her dirty.
1: Or maybe this thing was all just a lie.
0: Oh.
1: It was all publicity stunt and we fell for it.
0: So if you didn't plan on drinking today, I'm just kidding.
1: but why would it happen a week before the most expected game of the year, right?
0: Mm-hmm.
1: I don't know. I think it's a publicity stunt.

0: So there's two types of people in the world. There's me that just doesn't care, and then there's the Love Island fans.
1: Oh my God, that's me.
0: All right, so let's go into this. Dude, my cousin Viriana, she's like so invested into this.
1: Man.
0: If I told her, would you rather not eat and you get ahead of the episodes, she probably would.
1: I would. You know, they're all in Fiji and they're filming in real time. Y yo, man, ya estoy bien entrada en Love Island Season 8. I already have my favorites, which one of them was voted out last night. Spoiler alert. Okay, just saying. But yeah, it's crazy. I mean, I just put myself in there like if I was in that villa. But I know a lot of you guys like Love Island like me. So just let us know. Let us know how you're feeling about it.
0: Yeah, please. On the gram, hit us up, you guys. Vamos a continuar más música aquí en Fuego FM.

0: Hola, hola, this is Marisol Quintero. We're back at it again with
1: Toxiconsejos.
0: And pues, let me just say that thank you for all the messages. I have read them. And I'm going to talk to you, Hector, de alguien que me dijo algo sobre what she did to her man. So I guess he's a músico. He's a músico and he has late nights, obviously. And he told her, babe, I'm home. And she didn't believe him, so she said, let me see, take a picture of the blender, la licuadora. So you have to tell them, okay, take
2: it's
0: a picture
2: a
0: of something
2: object,
0: random.
2: Right?
0: Yeah, because I know
2: it has to be a random object for it to work.
0: Yeah, and don't Photoshop it either, because I'll figure it out. So you know what? I like that. Like, why not?
2: Well, what happens to the locations? You can't trust the locations anymore?
0: I know, right? Like, okay, this is my first Toxiconsejo. Make sure you get his location and, you know, vice versa.
2: Stop.
0: If not, like when he's
2: you
0: asleep,
2: women don't need locations. You know why this is
0: Google
2: a bad idea?
0: How to turn it on.
2: You know why it's a bad idea? La ciencia dice, right, that those people that share locations, especially the ones that are asking for it, they tend to feel more anxious because they have to keep checking it every once in a while, and what it does, it creates patterns.
0: Y sabes que no te voy a mentir, coming from an ex tóxica, you are for once correct.
2: That is right. So what you're doing is you're programming your brain to constantly patrol, and let me tell you, that's exhausting. That drains energy, and that only affects you. So don't go into this bad trend. I'm gonna say don't do that. Learn to trust, and if you do get the location, make sure that it's healthy. Because, let me make this question to you. ¿Qué te vas a esta pregunta? If the person stops sharing the location out of nowhere, is it going to be an automatic fight?
0: Yeah.
2: So it sounds like there's got to be a little bit of manipulation there.
0: No.
2: All right, you got to make sure that sharing a location, it's actually coming from a healthy idea. And, of course, for safety only.
0: Toxiconsejos brought to you by Hector Millán today. The healthy side.

0: You know, there's only a book that gave us warnings. I think with every Latina a guy marries, it should come with a warning label, right? Mm-hmm. Be careful what you tell a Latina during a hot summer day, because, man, that's dangerous.
1: You are 100% correct again.
0: Perfect. No, like a game
1: we're
0: show.
1: Hot and overstimulated. Like, if I walk out, like, I go shopping. Shopping makes me happy, okay? But if I keep walking out and it's hot, it's like, dang, don't even talk to me. Like,
0: it outweighs the... That boost of dopamine you got, right?
1: It
0: like,
1: goes
0: I just
1: away.
0: Went shopping, but it was hot in the parking lot. Now I'm in a bad mood.
1: I'm just in a bad mood.
0: Oh,
1: man.
0: God.
1: I'm just saying, I do not like the heat. I do not. The excessive heat, no me gusta. Unless I'm in a pool with a margarita, you know, that's different. But,
0: anyways, summer, hot summer is already here, kind of. I already feel it. A lot of people, trust me, they're going to avoid going out this summer. The reason why we're expecting record-breaking heat.
1: Oh, no.
0: Dice la ciencia que este año va a ser más calor, and we could expect heat that we've never seen before. And I'm not ready to see that. Y menos ver una Latina deal with that.
1: Because,
0: man, some people's attitude. Damn.
1: Dang, he's looking right at me.